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0: Police report that they're still working to clear a crash east of Sparks on 80 eastbound at USA Parkway. Delays are reported on 80 westbound from USA Parkway to Waltham Way and from Sparks Boulevard to McCarran Boulevard East, as well as on 80 eastbound from the Spaghetti Bowl of Pyramid and on 395 northbound from Clear Acre to Panther and on 580 northbound from South Meadows Parkway to Plum. From the Right Now Traffic Center, I'm the Sax Man.
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2: 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The Candyman is on the prowl. And for those that want to get busy, you got to speak up now.
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0: 95.5 The Vibe. That was Beyonce, who late last night dropped a new remix of Morning Dew, new song, and guess who's on it? Jay-Z, their first collaboration in 7 years. Yeah, he has a verse on it, and they're pretty much just clapping back at all the haters. So, again, yeah, new Beyonce music. But, you know, here at The Vibe, we like to keep it old school. So I got some more classic hip-hop and R&B coming up for you. Let's see, who do I got for you? Oh, how about some Outkast, some Little John, and we're going to turn the dial back real far for Soul For Real with 95.5 The Vibe.
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11: Police continue to work to clear a crash east of Sparks on 80 eastbound at USA Parkway. Delays are reported on 80 westbound from USA Parkway to Waltham Way and from Vista to McCarran Boulevard East, as well as on 80 eastbound from the Spaghetti Bowl to Pyramid and on 395 northbound from Clear Acre to Panther and on 580 northbound from South Meadows Parkway to Moana. From the Right Now Traffic Center, I'm the Saxman.

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If that does not get your energy up on the drive home, I do not know what will. I am Kristen, and up next, I got my go-to karaoke song. 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
1: Roads are crash free. All previously reported crashes have been cleared. Delays are reported on 80 westbound from USA Parkway to Waltham Way and from Vista to McCarran Boulevard East, on 80 eastbound from the Spaghetti Bowl to Pyramid, on 395 northbound from Clear Acre to Lemon, and on 580 northbound from South Meadows Parkway to Moana. From the Right Now Traffic Center, I'm the Sax Man.

0: Nowadays, everybody wanna talk like they got something to say, but nothing comes out when they move their lips, just a bunch of gibberish. Back like they forgot about Dre.
1: 95.5 The Vibe. I am Kristen Torres. It is Thursday. What are you doing this weekend? The weekend's almost here. Do you have any fun plans? There's so much going on around town before school starts on Monday. Womp womp. But if you need some ideas, I've got

0: 95.5 The Vibe. I'm Kristen Torres. Always talking about the fun stuff going on around town. And, well, tonight, let's see, just a few minutes ago, first pitch with the Reno Aces for Throwback Thursday. Brad's hanging out there for Throwback Thursday, and they're going to have games all weekend long. That is the best way to close out summer before school starts, right? With a baseball game, a hot dog, and a beer. Also, Hot August Nights is all over town, from Virginia City to Sparks and everywhere in between. 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So go walk around and check out some of that. And then, no matter what you're doing over the weekend, make sure you tune in to the Queued Up Mix Show with DJ IQ. 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
9: Roads are still crash-free. Delays are reported on 80 westbound from USA Parkway to Waltham Way and from Vista to McCarran Boulevard East, 80 eastbound from the Spaghetti Bowl to Pyramid, 395 northbound from Clear Acre to Lemon, 580 northbound from South Meadows Parkway to Neal Road, and 580 southbound from Mill to McCarran Boulevard South. From the Right Now Traffic Center, I'm the Sax Man.
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0: 95.5 The Vibe. I'm Kristen Torres. That's it for me today. I got to get out of here. My family's actually going out of town this weekend, so I'm the mom. You know what that means. Laundry and packing for this girl. So, and I got to clean my house. Are you like that? Do you like to clean? Do you like deep clean your house before you leave out of town because you like to come home to a nice clean house? Yeah, that's me for sure. So I got my hands full. I'll see you back here tomorrow, though. Love you, Vibe Nation.
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I never chase a. I'm here to bang that gangsta to the apocalypse. We call it stress, some of y'all call it chocolate. Return of the top dog, it ain't no stopping this. Whatever the case, I ain't trying to catch it. Lay low, blow big dope and slang records. Unseen but well heard, do not disturb. The only reason you alive, cause I ain't sent a word. I flip faster than birds. Snoop Dogg will emerge from the smoke and go low. You shouldn't provoke, I bring the worst from the LBC. Smash motherfuckers thinking they gon' smash on me. Snoop and Dre give a f*** about

Ariana Grande backing out of the spotlight for a much-needed break. And apparently, her time off was already planned long before the online criticism started pouring in about her appearance, where people assume that she may be experiencing an eating disorder. Let Ariana Grande rest. I mean, she sold out back-to-back shows while on tour. I think she just needs a vacation.

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0: Nessa on air.
1: What is this a sign of? Okay, so the luxury car company BMW in the South Carolina plant is testing out humanoid robot workers. Okay, so basically, from my understanding, this article on TheVerge.com, they're saying that the intentions behind these robots are to automate difficult, unsafe, tedious manufacturing tasks instead of exposing humans to it.
2: Well, listen, we knew this was coming, but I am mad at this because it's actually kind of protecting us.
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2: Here we go, Nessa. 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

0: Chris Brown refuses to give up in court. He requested the court for a new trial for the previous dog attack case, which he lost and was ordered to pay close to $13 million to his former housekeeper. Now, Chris is challenging the verdict, claiming jury misconduct, and the hearing for his request for having a new trial is going to start September 22nd.
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0: That's the way it goes in the city of Compton, boy.
1: It's time for...
2: Check it out.
1: Swipe left. Do not date.
2: Okay, so your date, it went bad, all right, which sucks. But hey, here we are. We're talking about it. You had a swipe left, and I need to know why, okay? So I got Crystal on the line right now. Talk to me. What happened?
3: Oh, so Nessa, I met Michael, and Michael, look, I'm just going to say it. Michael's hot. Michael was hot. He's in great shape. And, you know, I'm like, oh, what do you do? Because he's, you know, he was jacked. And he's like, I'm into fitness, obviously. So he's telling me about marathons. He's telling me about, what's the one, triathlon where you swim and do, right. You run, you swim, CrossFit, everything. And, you know, like, I'm in good shape. I like to jog a little bit, you know, in the park, casual. And he's like, let's go for a run. And I was like, all right, yeah, you know. And I'm thinking, like, we'll talk, we'll jog, you know, look at birds. No, it was like a sprint. It was like a race. I was,
2: okay.
3: I was gasping for air. I couldn't keep up with him. And he's just going. He's, like, not even sweating. It doesn't even stop and look back.
2: This is exhausting. I'm exhausted hearing this right now.
3: Afterwards, I'm like, I'm starving. And I'm thinking, like, okay, you know, it's probably, yeah. We're probably going to go for brunch. Like, let's go get drinks. Let's go
2: right.
3: Eat. Like, let's have some brunch. He's like, oh, no, I don't eat after a run. We have to go get juice.
2: No. We need food.
3: No food. Nothing. We have juice. So he takes me to the juice place, and I'm like, okay, I'm starving. But you know what? I'm just going to get a strawberry banana thing.
2: Right.
3: Let him let me order. He ordered for me.
2: Stop it.
3: Nope, no strawberry banana. He's like, you have to have the celery and the kale and the carrot juice because it replaces the electrolytes. And I'm like, oh, my God. Am I on a date? Did I sign up for a personal training session? What is it?
2: It sounds exhausting. I mean, you'd be in amazing shape. You probably already are. But, I mean, it's just too much. Where's the joy in life when you just have to do everything like that, you know?
3: No joy, Nessa.

magic touch. She helped make close to $1 billion on the movie Spider-Man, which she stars in. It became the second biggest opening weekend in the world, making close to $930 million. That's close to $1 billion in its first weekend. And it did come into second place after Avengers Endgame, which came out a couple years ago in 2019.

0: Nessa on air.
1: Camilo, have you ever had a steamy dream about someone else other than your wife in all of the years you've been together?
2: A hard no.
1: I actually don't like the way you giggled right now, all right? I'm going to be honest with you. It's feeling a little funny.
2: Steamy dream. Go ahead.
1: Funny story. The singer Billie Eilish broke up with her boyfriend after having a dream about the actor Christian Bale. Here's Billie Eilish actually talking about it during a conversation on the Oscars YouTube page.
3: A couple years ago, I had a dream about Christian Bale, and it was like in like a little cafe in the sunlight, and it made me realize I had to break up with my boyfriend. At the time,
1: I don't think she was really that into her boyfriend if a dream made her break up with him. Don't you think?
2: I don't know. Sounds like a nightmare to me, because to break up over a dream?
1: To be fair, have you ever had a bad dream about your wife and you woke up and you were agitated with her?
2: Oh, yeah. It happens all the time.
1: It's the same thing.

0: Update on Diddy's prison release date getting delayed again. And just the other day, we were talking about how it was getting moved up, right? It seemed like good news for him. Not so fast. It got delayed again. And according to the Federal Bureau of Prisons, Diddy's projected release date got pushed back after a fight behind bars. So now he's expected to be released the end of February in 2028.
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0: time for. I'm over it.
1: Okay, so I want to know what's been bothering you. This is I'm over it. This is where you get to vent just about whatever is annoying you right now. It's a safe place to do that. And, you know, I just want you to get whatever off your chest. And I got Mia on the line. What's going on?
2: Hi, Nessa. Thank you so much for letting me vent about this. I am so over people who chew so loudly.
1: Oof. Big pet peeve for me. Are you kidding? Just you talking about it right now has me cringing.
2: Oh my gosh. Like people, they don't keep their mouth shut. Like they, and you can see everything. Like you know what their meal is just from looking at them. Watching them chew. So I sat next to this guy at lunch and every bite was like a sound effect from a horror movie. You know what I mean? He's crunching, he's smacking. He's like, ugh, crazy. And I feel like I could gag. You know what I mean? Like, are we dining or are we auditioning for The Walking Dead? You know
1: right.
2: what I mean?
1: That is disgusting. I cannot. It really bothers me. So much so, I definitely think I have some type of disorder when it comes to sounds. I'm almost sure of this. But in general, I'm always curious. Do people realize how loud they're smacking? Like, how are they not annoying themselves?
2: Honestly, I don't think they do realize because they would stop. Like, my sister also does it. And I just marvel that she does not realize the noise that she's making and that she's chewing with her mouth totally full. You know what I mean? Not chewing.
1: Yes.
2: Chewing with her mouth full and open. Like, she doesn't keep her mouth closed when she chews.
1: Ugh, I can't. I'm annoyed for you.
2: Thank you. And if you have a disorder with it, then I have the same disorder because it drives me crazy. Up a wall.

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ASAP Rocky dissed an artist for having loose lips. Rocky DM'd an artist to create a logo for him. And then the artist decided to post that DM publicly. And I'm assuming it's because they were excited to work with Rocky. Once Rocky saw that, he took back his offer and responded in a comment saying, "I guess we won't be working. Best of luck, buddy." Ouch. I get it. If you send someone a private DM, don't post it. It's messy. We don't need to post every single thing for everyone to believe what we're doing out here.

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0: say? Nessa, on air.
1: You know the saying, Camilo, once you post something or once someone, you know, uploads a photo of you, it's there forever, even if they try to take it down. It exists on the internet somewhere in the universe.
2: Oh, yeah. I be schooling my kids. Watch everything you post.
1: I saw on Unilad.com, they were talking about a specific website that can find every single photo that you ever had, that you have ever posted, or if someone took a picture of you, you can find it on this website. They got access of every photo of you.
2: I guess that'd be a good site to look for some throwback pictures.
1: Or, in my case, you know, I've had every hair color possible. There was a time I didn't have professional makeup artists doing my makeup, and I looked like a mess, Camilo. I don't want those photos back.
2: I don't even want to know the website. Don't even tell me.

We do it all night. The Vibe.

0: Zendaya and the actor Tom Holland, who's also her husband, who plays Spider-Man in their new film, Spider-Man, which, by the way, made over $900 million opening weekend, might be taking a break from the spotlight. Zendaya told Fandango she was going to disappear a bit and that Tom Holland, her husband, was going to take some time off next year. 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
1: Ooh, what confession are we going to hear next? All right, who am I talking to?
2: Hey, what's up? This is Evan.
1: What's going on, Evan?
2: So, as our relationship is pretty much going downhill, I am trying to get my girlfriend pregnant just to keep us together. I really do not want her to break up with me.
1: You're trying to trap her?
2: Pretty much, yes.
1: Okay, wait, why do you think she's trying to break up with you, and why?
2: She has a lot of anxiety. Her parents are divorced. She's always worried about us getting, breaking up and our fights getting worse and things like that. And I don't believe that's the case. I think we're just working through some problems. And I think it's temporary. I think we're going to get, used to each other, and we're going to figure out our ways. And I think in the future, we'll be getting along a lot better. And I just don't think it's a permanent thing, but I think she does, and I think she's getting cold feet in the relationship.
1: You are very optimistic. Oh my gosh. Can I just give you some advice as someone who has a kid? You just really want to make sure that you know somebody before you go down that path, because it is real, okay? So if she's feeling a little hesitant about you right now, I don't know if your game plan is a good idea. But hey, to each their own.
2: Thank you. I really appreciate it. Thank you for the advice.

0: Cardi B, Most Wanted. That's right. She's actually starring in a new commercial for Old Navy's campaign, Most Wanted Denim. And you already know they had to cash her out to do that.
1: Right about now, you're about to be possessed by the sounds of

0: This album is dedicated to all the teachers that told me I never amount to nothing. To all the people that lived above the buildings that I was hustling from that called the police on me when I was just trying to make some money to feed my daughter.
1: Yeah, yeah.
0: And to all my peoples in the struggle, you know what I'm saying? It's all good, baby, baby.
1: Shake it.

0: Nessa on air.
1: Something we all should keep in mind, especially going into the weekend, okay, Camilo? On a scale of 1 to 10, 10 being the most stressed, where are you at?
2: 11 and a half.
1: I'm at 100, okay? Mom life is no joke. Well, let's get it right and lower our stress. And I thought this information from the Massachusetts General Hospital was really important, maybe something we could practice this weekend. It was saying that exercising on the regular may possibly protect you from heart disease and also reduce stress. So is that why you work out, Camilla? Because I feel like you've been consistent for years now.
2: Health is wealth, Nessa, you know, and I believe that because when I get out the gym, I feel great.

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1: Do you think you carry the load evenly with your wife around the house?
2: Absolutely 1,000%. What kind of question is that, Vanessa? Oh, man.
1: Is that your wife calling you right now to tell you that you are lying to the people?
2: No.
1: Well, let me just tell you, I was just complaining how I feel. At least in my mind, I do more housework than anyone else. Sorry, Colin, I love you. And I'm not just saying this. The data backs up what I'm saying, okay? So in this article in the New York Post, women spend at least 49 minutes per day on housework versus men that spend only 19 minutes a day. How can you defend yourself in this, Camilo?
2: Nessa, listen. I do the other stuff. Like, I'm out there hunting for our food.
1: Hunting?
2: You know what I'm saying? Yeah, hunting. I'm out there late at night, paying all the bills. You know, it's just different.
1: You're not hunting. You're DJing at the clubs. Okay, Camilo, relax.

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Well, good morning and happy Friday. Yes, it is time to get to the weekend, but we have a whole work day to get through. And within this work day, we're going to get qualified several times. 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

0: Dr. Sanjay Gupta.
1: So-called superagers, they are an enviable segment of the population. People who are older than 80, whose brains function like someone a fraction of their age. It's true, a lot of these people have genetics on their side, but more and more research is bearing out the idea that people who practice good brain health also slow their cognitive decline. Dr. Richard Isaacson, a pioneer in the Alzheimer's space, told us that, quote, his studies have found lifestyle changes including diet, exercise, reducing stress and optimizing sleep, along with managing vascular risk factors with certain medications, can actually help grow brain areas and also reduce telltale signs of Alzheimer's, such as tau tangles and amyloid plaques. What else helps? Staying social, surrounding yourself with family and friends, and maybe even volunteering for a real sense of purpose. I'm Dr. Sanjay Gupta, helping you live a better life.
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11: Good morning and happy Friday. Pretty status quo with very heavy traffic both directions east and westbound between USA Parkway and Sparks, continuing to clear. Earlier accidents and incidents on both sides of the highway. Light traffic northbound South McCarran between Glendale and Nugget Avenue, as well as some slowing up on North McCarran eastbound between Sullivan and Pyramid Way. Good morning from the Right Now Traffic Center. I'm Kristen Snow.
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Good morning. Still seeing heavy traffic eastbound 80 between East McCarran and Lockwood. The opposite direction, I-80 westbound, seeing more traffic, very slow going, and a travel delay between USA Parkway right now and Lockwood, with a few earlier incidents continuing to be worked at this time. We do have some light traffic as well up on North McCarran in the eastbound lane between Sullivan and Rock Boulevard, and some slowdown northbound South McCarran between Gregg Street and Nugget Avenue. From the Right Now Traffic Center, I'm Kristen Snow.

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9: Happy Friday. As we take a look at your end of the week morning commute, heavy traffic and slowing still. 80 eastbound between East McCarran and Lockwood. Looks like all traffic is creeping westbound between USA and Vista as crews clear. A few earlier accidents and motorists assist on that side of the highway. We're still seeing some light traffic out of the North Valleys at Golden Valley and some slowing northbound at South McCarran between Gregg Street and Nugget Avenue. From the Right Now Traffic Center, I'm Kristen Snow.

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Good morning. Happy Friday. Continuing to see slow going eastbound 80 right now between East McCarran and Lockwood. Westbound 80 very slow going as well between USA Parkway and Lockwood as crews clear an earlier motorist assist and a couple of accidents that direction. Some slowing 395 south at Audi both directions at the Nugget Avenue overpass in Sparks. We do also have some spotty slow and go up on North McCarran, mostly in those eastbound lanes between Sullivan and Pyramid Way, and some congestion lastly 445 Pyramid Highway south between Eagle Canyon and Sparks Boulevard. From the Right Now Traffic Center, I'm Kristen Snow.

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1: The latest on your commute with traffic right now on Old School 95.5 The Vibe.
2: Good morning. Still seeing a fair amount of traffic and slowing right now. I-80 eastbound looks like between Vista Boulevard and Lockwood. Westbound 80 finally clearing up just a little bit. We've got some slowdown at Patrick. Nice little clearing. Traffic does pick up again. Vista Boulevard all the way to the Nugget Resort. We do have some slowdown out of the North Valleys as well between Clearacre and Audi Boulevard up on North McCarran. Mostly in the eastbound lane between Sullivan and Pyramid Way. And lastly, northbound South McCarran between Greg Street and Nugget Avenue. Everything else is in the clear. Please drive safely from the Right Now Traffic Center. I'm Kristen Snow.
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2: Good morning. Happy Friday. Continuing to see slow going eastbound 80 right now between East McCarran and Lockwood. Westbound 80 very slow going as well between USA Parkway and Lockwood as crews clear an earlier motorist assist in a couple of accidents that direction. Some slowing 395 south at Audi both directions at the Nugget Avenue overpass in Sparks. We do also have some spotty slow and go up on North McCarran, mostly in those eastbound lanes between Sullivan and Pyramid Way, and some congestion lastly 445 Pyramid Highway south between Eagle Canyon and Sparks Boulevard. From the Right Now Traffic Center, I'm Kristen Snow.

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0: 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What's up, Vibe Nation? Happy Friday. I'm Brad Vincent, your voice in the middays, hanging out with you until 3 o'clock. Hopefully, that is all the way until quitting time. Make sure you bring the midday getaway along today, 829-0955. The number to the Vibe studio, go ahead, reach out. Give me a call. Tell me all about your wonderful weekend plans. I'd love to hear about them. I got some plans of my own, and we'll talk about those later on today. 955 underscore the vibe. That is our Instagram. Give us a like. Give us a follow. Bring us along with you today, as well as this weekend. Whatever the heck you're doing, wherever the heck you're going, you're getting on a plane, we want to go with you. You're staying at the house? Let us hang out with you, all right? We got a long day. We got a great weekend ahead. It's going to be hot, though. It is going to be a burner. So take care of yourself. Sunscreen, water, electrolytes, ice cubes, AC, all of the above, all right? Make sure you take care of yourself this weekend. It is a Northern Nevada summer for sure. Back to school next week. Get that back to school shopping done. I'm so sorry. I'm so sorry for all the kids having to go back to school. It sucks, I know. But I promise you, it all pays off in the end. So get that back to school shopping done. And let us help you with $1,000. I'll tell you how you can win that later on today as well. And make sure you keep it locked in to Reno's hottest station for all things hip-hop and R&B. 95.5 The Vibe.
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5, back to school season in full effect. Yes, and it's so sad. Washoe County Schools going back to school next week. Hey, it's all going to make sense in the end. And if you're a parent, you're a teacher, you're a student, you can win $1,000 from us in the back to school giveaway at 955thevibe.com.

0: 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What's up, Vibe Nation? Happy Friday. Hopefully you're having as good of a day as I am having. Thank you so much for making us a part of it. So Tyga all but admitting he has been pretty much using AI to help write new music. AI played a massive role in creating his latest project, Starface. So Tyga, getting all this public outrage, he hit back, compared the current backlash to surrounding AI criticism to what Auto-Tune faced when it first became popular. He argued that innovation is always met with opposition before becoming widely accepted. Fair point, I must say. Very fair point. But Auto-Tune changes the pitch of your voice. The lyrics, however, are still coming from the mind and the passion of the individual. That's where I still can't fully get on board. But what do I know? I'm just a radio guy.
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0: vibe. Reno's Old School 95.5 The Vibe. We have all heard about the slip up live on air, heard all around the world. The QVC host going viral, probably for a reason she doesn't want to go viral. Toni Braxton, yeah, went viral for an on-air blunder while showing off a wig, saying it looks like a blowout at the salon, except she accidentally said a naughty word that I unfortunately cannot say on here, but you have heard it by now. You can go on social media and you can find it. That is honestly what I would tune in for. I would tune in to QVC just to hear the blunders, and honestly, I think it makes it more entertaining. Just say.
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0: Reno's Old School 95.5 The Vibe. Earth, Wind, and Fire drummer John Parris suffering a medical emergency, forcing them to postpone their San Francisco concert. And they also have another show in Wheatland September 15th. So depending on what's going on with John Parris, could put the show in jeopardy. And that's sad, man. It really is. All these stars are aging, and it seems like they're aging pretty dang fast these days. We got to get this to slow down. Best wishes to John Parris. Heal up and come back strong. All right? Put on a great show once again. It's Reno's hottest station for all things hip-hop and R&B. We're going to keep the vibe going all the way through your Friday workday. Yeah, all the best hip-hop coming up after the break. It's 95.5 The Vibe.
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1: 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Oh, also a very special night tonight, Paw Patrol night. 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

0: Golden 95.5 The Vibe. I am Brad Vincent hanging out with you until 3 o'clock. Thank you for bringing me along on your Friday afternoon. What a day it has been, right? The scorcher that it is. Make sure you're taking care of yourself and make sure you bring us along with you all weekend. Yeah, we're going to keep the vibes right. I promise you that. So did you happen to catch the Hall of Fame game last night? You know, it was preseason. Nothing crazy, nothing major. 33-30, Carolina beating the Cardinals. Not a lot on the line unless you're a player trying to make the roster. But I got to say, a sense of normalcy back in life a little bit, right? With football on the television, all is right in the world when football is on, at least in my opinion. Until like week 5 when the Cowboys start sucking. And then I'm kind of like, okay, enough football. Baseball, please come back. It's just a vicious cycle I live in. Make sure you keep it locked in, man. We got a lot of great music coming up after the break. Chris Brown, Jagged Edge, Busta Rhymes, Lil Wayne. It's all coming up right here on the...
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by the vibe, man. Some ex-wives be acting crazy out there. Luka Doncic's ex-wife wants $50 million and more custody of their children. Man, she better figure something else out, man. $50 million.

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0: 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Everybody's favorite reality TV star, Taylor Frankie Paul, full of so much controversy. Well, she just got handed a gift. Her felony assault conviction from 3 years ago knocked down to a simple misdemeanor. Yeah, that's just after prosecutors and the judge agreed she followed all stipulated conditions in her case to be reclassified. Look, I saw the video from 2023, as many of you did. Didn't her child get hit in the process? Wonder who paid off the judge.
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0: MFI The Vibe. I am Brad Vincent hanging out with you until 3 o'clock, so just a little while longer. Thank you so much for hanging out today. Whatever you got going on this weekend, stay safe, have a plan. Bring us along with you by tagging us in photos and videos on Instagram, 955_TheVibe. We would love to repost, to reshare, so stay safe. I got some fun weekend plans. One of my best friends in the world, one of my longest running friends, I think we go all the way back to like 7th or 8th grade, he's getting married in the next couple months, and so he's like, yo, it's boys, man. We're getting together. We're doing a bachelor party. I'm like, say less. Where are we going? I'll make some plans as well. Let's go have a good weekend. And yeah, you know how it is when the boys get together. One thing the hangover did get right is the things that you shouldn't remember. You know what I'm talking about? So it's going to be a boys kind of weekend. Hopefully, I come back in one piece. I'll report back to you on Monday.
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0: 95.5 The Vibe. Happy Friday! I am Kristen Torres. Coming up in just about 10 minutes, I'm going to have your final keyword for the week to text in to win a trip to see Kanye West in New Orleans. All right, so get out your phone, get ready. But first, here's Too Short on 95.5 The Vibe.
1: That's right. Album number 10. Short Dogs in the house. It's getting close to the end, y'all. But we're going to kick it like this on the last album.

0: 95.5 The Vibe. What's better than seeing Kanye live in concert? Seeing him in the Big Easy. We're hooking one lucky winner up with a trip for two to New Orleans with round-trip airfare, hotel, some spending cash, and floor seats. Yeah, no. No cheap seats around here. We're going to put you up right close next to the stage of the Caesars Superdome August 28th. All you got to do to win, text in those national keywords. We give you four every single weekday at 6, 9, noon, and 3. I got your final one for this week. 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Text the word beautiful to 95819. 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B-E-A-U-T-I-F-U-L. Beautiful to 95819. That's going to wrap up week one. And guess what? Next week, we're giving you a whole nother week of opportunities to win this trip of a lifetime to see Kanye in New Orleans with 95.5 The Vibe.
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1: Police report a crash on 395 northbound at McCarran Boulevard North at the off-ramp. And delays are reported on 80 westbound from USA Parkway to Waltham Way and from Vista to Pyramid, as well as on 395 northbound from Clear Acre to Panther. From the Right Now Traffic Center, I'm the Saxman.
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0: 95.5 The Vibe. You know what Bruno Mars likes? He likes a good collaboration. He's done a couple of big ones recently with Lady Gaga and even crossing international borders with K-pop singer Rosé. And he's doing that again with a new song with Karol G. Karol G actually just dropped a brand new album today. And there's a song on it with Bruno Mars. And it's 100% in English. The song is called Still. And Karol G says she's always been open to making music in other languages without pressure if it flows in or an organic way. And she said this song found her. She thanked Bruno Mars for the magic of the song and said, you're incredible. So I cannot wait to see or to hear Karol G and Bruno Mars team up together for new music. But in the meantime, we're going to keep it old school here on The Vibe. Coming up for you, I've got Montel Jordan, Flo Rida, and City High with 95.5 The Vibe.
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0: 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Right now, traffic on Old School 95.5 The Vibe.
1: Police report that they're still working to clear a crash in Reno on 395 northbound at the McCarran Boulevard North off-ramp. Delays are still reported on 80 westbound from USA Parkway to Waltham Way and from Vista to Pyramid, as well as on 395 northbound from Clear Acre to Panther. From the Right Now Traffic Center, I'm the Saxman.
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0: high. I might spin a dub. 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
1: 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It is Kristen from 95.5 The Vibe Weekends, and we are out here behind Meadowood Mall with Essential Foods and Black Label. We're right off Neal Road, and we are behind Dick's Sporting Goods and Crunch Fitness. Come on out and see us out here. We're talking handcrafted. You ready for this? Premium, gourmet, committed to quality. I've got all those details coming up here in just a couple of minutes. 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

0: 95.5 The Vibe. Got any fun plans for the weekend? If not, I can help out with that. It's always a great time at the ballpark with Reno Aces and Greater Nevada Field. They only have a few more weeks of home games left, so make sure to get in that summertime fun. Tonight is Paw Patrol night. Yes, there is still time to make it down to the ballpark for Paw Patrol night. First pitch is at 6:05. And then tomorrow is Cars night, and they'll be giving away a Truck-E toy. Get it? Truck-E, the mascot, is going to be, they made him into like a truck for Cars night. Get it? Yeah. And then, of course, you know, fireworks Friday tonight, family day on Sunday, which starts at 1. I love a day game at the ballpark. And if you need your free tickets, we've got them. Listen to Brad every day with the midday getaway from 10 to 3 to win your tickets for some ace ball with 95.5 The Vibe.
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3: 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Here we are at Essential Foods and Black Label. We are located at Meadowood Mall behind Dick's Sporting Goods and Crunch Fitness right over here off of Neal Road. And let me just tell you what, 20 ribeyes for $40. It is summertime. It is hot outside. It is picnic time, barbecue time. Gather the neighbors together. Gather their friends together. Come on out. We've got Porterhouse T-Bone, New York Strip Steak, Center Cut Ribeyes, Filets, Steak Burger Patties. 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Lemon Pepper, Chipotle Bourbon. The list goes on and on. Not just that, but we've got pork, St. Louis style ribs, bone-in pork chop. We've got Argentine shrimp, lobster tail. They've got surf and turf. I mean, the possibilities out here at Essential Foods and Black Label are endless. And we would love for you to come on out and take advantage of this incredible deal. And it is happening right now, today. And we'd love for you to come on by and see us. Come shake hands. It's a little hot out here, but I'll tell you what, it's going to be worth it when you get your steaks for the weekend. Again, 20 ribeyes for $40. It is a screaming deal. And these steaks are nothing short of amazing. Absolutely delicious. So come on out and see us once again. We're going to be out here until 6 o'clock, but the sales are going to continue long after that, and they're going to be out here until everything is gone. So once again, it's Kristen broadcasting live for 95.5 The Vibe. We are behind Meadowood Mall, behind Dick's Sporting Goods and Crunch Fitness, and we're broadcasting for 95.5
4: 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What's better than CNA live in concert? 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

Police now report a crash with an injury in Reno on 395 northbound at Parr Boulevard. They also report that they're still working to clear a crash in Reno on 395 northbound at the McCarran Boulevard North off-ramp. Delays are still reported on 80 westbound from USA Parkway to Waltham Way and from Vista to Pyramid. 395 northbound from Clear Acre to Panther, and delays are now reported on 580 northbound from Neal Road to Plum. From the Right Now Traffic Center, I'm the Sax Man.

Good afternoon, Vibe Nation. It is Kristen from 95.5 The Vibe Weekends. And I just wanted to give you a heads up. We're out here behind Meadowood Mall, behind Dick's Sporting Goods and Crunch Fitness. And we're here with Essential Foods and Black Label. And we've got some incredible deals for you today. So I've got details coming up here. You hang tight. We'll be right back. And I'm going to join in with Wyatt here in just a couple of minutes. And we're going to give you the rundown.

0: 95.5 The Vibe. I've got some pretty exciting news for my 80s babies. Spaceball is having a sequel. It's official. They had a panel at Comic-Con in San Diego last week. And Spaceballs, as you know, is a parody of the Star Wars trilogy and other sci-fi movies of the 20th century. And yes, there will be a sequel. Returning is Rick Moranis, who hasn't been on the big screen since 1997's Honey, We Shrunk Ourselves. Mel Brooks is returning at 100 years old. Yes, he will be reprising his role in Spaceballs, the sequel, as well as Bill Pullman. His son, Lewis Pullman, is also joining the cast. Daphne Zuniga, who played Princess Vespa, is returning as well. A lot of original cast members with some new ones, including Josh Gad. Now, if you've read that name, sounds familiar. He is the voice of Olaf. If you have kids, that's how you know Josh Gad. And he was the one who brought the idea to Mel Brooks to do a sequel. So, yeah, Spaceballs 2 coming to a theater near you in 2027, 40 years after the original, with 95.5 The Vibe.
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3: 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We are broadcasting live. We are behind Meadowood Mall, behind Crunch Fitness and Dick's Sporting Goods over here off of Neal Road in Reno. And we're out here with Essential Foods and Black Label. And boy, do we have some deals for you. We're talking 20 ribeyes, $40. We've got gourmet chicken, we've got pork, we've got seafood, and we've got Wyatt. Wyatt is here, and Wyatt's going to help us with all the details on what they are offering up here today and through the entire weekend. And let me just tell you what, it's Friday, and it's the weekend, and we want to get you hooked up with some of the best steaks, the best chickens, surf and turf, whatever the case may be, so you have a fantastic weekend so you can enjoy summer. Wyatt, take it away.
4: That is right. 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The sun's out. 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We got Bruce's specials, just about anything you want. We'll also be out here till 7 o'clock today, 7 o'clock tomorrow, and 4 or 5 o'clock on Sunday. As long as we still have product that is first come, first serve, once we sell out, we're out of here.
3: Perfect, Wyatt. Thank you so much. So, like you heard Wyatt say, we've got some great deals out here, and they're going to go quick. So, if you're off work at 5 o'clock, come on over and see us. If you're off work now, come on over and see us. We're basically centrally located, again, behind Meadowood Mall, Crunch Fitness, and Dick's Sporting Goods. There's a big, giant truck out here. You're going to see the 95.5 The Vibe tent. And again, we're going to be out here till 6 o'clock, but like Wyatt said, they're going to be out here till 7 o'clock tonight, 7 o'clock tomorrow night, so all day tomorrow, and 5 o'clock on Sunday. So come on out and see us. We'd love for you to come out and take advantage of these fantastic deals. I'm Kristen, broadcasting live with 95.5.
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1: Police report that they're still working to clear a crash with an injury in Reno on 395 northbound at Parr Boulevard. Delays are reported on 80 westbound from USA Parkway to Waltham Way and from Mustang to Pyramid, as well as on 395 northbound from Clear Acre to Panther. From the Right Now Traffic Center, I'm the Sax Man.
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How classic is it if I was dancing to that song up in the club back in my 20s? I guess, well, it doesn't feel that long ago, but it was. 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